0: 3872.
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0: Carson, Tomlin debris, 2729. Mary Charles Paul, Henry Ida Edwards, Chris of Clinton, Charles Lincoln, Ida Nora, Thomas and Nora, date of birth 10-26 of 83. He says he's on probation at Washoe. Can you call him and check?
1: Out of Washoe would be through the state.
0: Copy.

0: For 189 Lincoln, do they want contact or just an area check?
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0: Rio 2. Last of stock, Sam Tom, Ocean Charles King, first of Matthew, common spelling, date of birth 02/14/1962, Battle Hole 100-128-1960. 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

0: Go last name. Victor Edward Lincoln, Adam Sam, Queen Union, Edward Zebra, second last of Mary Edward Lincoln, Edward Nora, David Edward Zebra, first of John Union, Nora Ida, Ocean Robert, middle of Jose, W02.
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1: For this 30 vehicle, Charlie's going to be a door-to-door salesman. I'll re-hate you on the area.
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1: 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I say the 28.
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0: Last of Ho, Henry Ocean. First of Allen, Adam Lincoln, Lincoln, Edward Nora. Date of birth 01-07-1958, California DL, Adam 851-5062.

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0: Your 28th is current on a 26 Tesla utility. Your subject lost of hope. He's turning in clear valid.
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1: Tripod out of Nevada, first and last of X-ray Adam Yellow, Adam Charles, Henry Adam, Charles King, first of Mary Adam Nora, Yellow Lincoln, Adam Tom, Henry, Adam Nora Adam, DOB 0628, 2003,
0: confirming that was 2003.
1: Affirming that's a female.
0: Go through next.
1: Last of Charles Adam, Robert, Tom Edward Robert, first of King Adam, Lincoln Ida, Yellow Adam, to be 1209 of 2009, also female.

ship is returning clear on a 2018 Chrysler to your funeral. 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

0: Bermuda, copy ATL, reckless vehicle. Eastbound on Ironwood from 395. Break.
1: All units, continue. It's a black Honda Elantra, Nevada, similar to yellow Mary X-ray 330. The failure to maintain lane. Skin last seen. Eastbound on Ironwood from 395.

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0: Air Force 28, by name.
1: Edward Frank, 14 Nora, 8 Sam Lincoln, Adam 44, 961. Should be out of that.

0: 10 for that. Returning to a 20-226, Tom 22. Clear, surrendered, and expired. 3829 and 23 on the 95 Ford pickup. Us at Benjamin, first of Kathy. Roger, Southern, Round Mountain. 304, it looks like there's a valid permit to last of Weigel, first of Sean. Correction, it looks expired a couple days ago.
1: Walmart parking lot, on my 1-0-7.
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0: 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I just added a 35 hit. Looks like it's not extraditable, but it's for probation violation. Can you try to check on the probation?
1: Me the hit.

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1: 3-18.
0: Last medically, Sam, Adam, Nora, David, Ocean, Victor, Adam, Lincoln. Versus Mary, Adam, Union, Robert, Ida, Charles, Ida, Ocean. 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Nevada DL 02-01-162797.

0: We're 21, we're trying to figure out the information. The reports are from 2005 and 2006, so it's unlikely.
1: Okay, copy. Eagle Bird is 22, thank you.

0: 14 of 25
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0: Ramsey, copy.
1: 717, 395, just south of Plymouth.

Operation Adam Kane and Team Edward Yellow. 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

0: 3-18. 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
1: Copy, I'm 10-6. 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
0: 3-2 is on this way.

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1: Open line 911 cell from Chevron. 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Copy 303 en route.
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1: Referee.
0: Check in on 911. It's plotting from 136 Cypress. I'm wondering if it's related. It sounds like it's some kind of domestic.

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You're last seen on Meadow towards Kingsbury.

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It is extinguished now. The garage is attached to the building. 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
0: 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It has been extinguished. We're checking for extension. You can go in and cancel the balance.
1: 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It's been extinguished. 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

0: 8.193, is that for the female or the male?
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0: Do you know if there's injuries?
1: It looked like he was out walking around. I'm just looking around at Mike and now to head down there and check it out.
2: I'll be out with the vehicle from my last DUI, the Chrysler.
0: Can I take

0: Jets. 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What kind of pain was it? It was broken. 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
1: From our seatbelt.
0: Copy. We'll get him going.

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0: Carry.
1: Douglas, Lewis, Carson, Battalion 15 in route. Carson, Battalion 15 in route.

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Multiple callers are advising there is an active flame in the business. There is hazmat present. There's flammable chemicals inside, possibly other flammable things as well. The fire is going to be in one of the department sections, and there are flammable chemicals inside that section. Mentally Fire, taxi over, and route 2114.

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3: Hey. Hey Cam, looks like two hydrants on the front of the building and then every side has one, so plenty of water.
2: Yeah, I see that. Affirmative, thank you. You know anything about this chemical? Over, Chief.
4: Yeah, Cameron, there's going to be numerous glues and adhesives. Is there?
2: Beat that, Chief.
4: Yeah, there's going to be numerous different types of chemicals, mostly adhesive type products.
2: Copy that.
5: Science, then.
2: The science,
5: then. Just that tangent 4 and an additional rescue to the scene.
2: Copy, engine 4 and additional rescue to the scene. Stand by, though.

0: 3-8-0-3. We have a 1056 subject on alcohol and H&S. It's more of an unwanted at 201 Manor Drive, number 10.
1: Central line, Truckee Meadows, and incline to respond to the same. Staging will be Johnson and Midland Parkway.
2: Copy, 1-inch and request from Central Line. Truckee Meadows and incline to respond to the scene. 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
3: Lieutenant 910, Battalion 50.
0: Silver State.
3: 10, Battalion 50.
4: Hey Matt, I can give you my truck. I'll come in a minute if you want it. That was my next request. Thank you.

0: 172. I don't know if you copy the live 911. It sounds like we're taking a rollover 1050, but do you get side by side? 235 Lincoln, we're trying to get there further. It sounds like it's unoccupied.
1: Well, what's up, you copy confirming it, make hard.

0: Douglas Center, Bob. Engine rescue 12 are on scene. We have a large two-story commercial structure. Not from Shell, we do have audible alarms. I'll establish this because
1: you 14 on Silver, we'll be stage level 1.
2: See kind of what we got. Talk to those people on that Alpha Delta corner and see if you can get any info.
1: Copy that, we'll do.
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Copy. We're going to make you guys 2 out, break engine 14, you up on Silver? 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

0: It looks like it's pretty far out there, and I believe it's unoccupied. It's just a side-by-side abandoned.
1: Battalion 10.
0: Fire call.
1: From here, I'm going to make you operations for right now. I understand we got 14 on fire attack, rescue 12 is 2 out. I did speak to the RPs. We do have reported all clear on the building.
2: Copy that. I'm Ops, you're taking IC, and yeah, those are my only 2 assignments, 2 out and the fire attack for engine 14. Probably have Carson grab that FCC if we want to go that route.
1: I concur. Reg 53.

0: Rescue 14, go ahead.
1: I got it. I'm going to add you on to engine 14. They're performing fire attack, Alpha Bravo corner. Engine 53, I see. Go ahead, Tracy.
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0: 172.
1: Yeah, you can send them through. I'll have them park over here. I was aware they left and they were coming back.
2: I see. Yeah, speaking with the building representative, have we made access into the room where the fire, the origin was?
3: Not yet.
2: Let's hold off on that. If we get a visual somehow, we don't want to reintroduce oxygen into that room.
3: Sorry, 10-14, can you copy that, sir?

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Dispatch, so you have Brush 11 responding from CAL FIRE, Engine 32 from Truckee Meadows, Engine 35 from Lyon, Brush 32 and Battalion 30 from Repsa. Brush 11 from CAL FIRE, Engine 32 from Truckee Meadows, Engine 35 from Lyon, Brush 32 and Battalion 30 from REPSA.

0: 172.
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0: We just had a male show up in a truck at the building. He'll be on the David side of the building, and he went into a door. The door is now locked.
1: Copy. Hello, Vice, sir.
0: You're on the perimeter. Do not let anyone else into this area unless you give them specific instructions.
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3: We got a civilian in here.
2: Civilian bringing out Bravo side. Any need for medical?
3: Negative, not at this time.
2: Copy, thank you.
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3: I got it.

0: 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We are just pulling onto Business Park. You have.
1: I got B 55. If you could just stage.
0: Copy that.
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1: Go ahead.
0: The RO of that vehicle, the last of Nichols, first of James, is 21 is in the call.
1: Yeah, we're on 21 with him right now. He's refusing to come out of the building.
0: Copy that.

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0: 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He came out a different side, and we're dealing with him.
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0: Proceed into the scene. You're going to be assigned to RIT. I need you to meet up with Rescue 12.
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about ventilation. And do we have an update on the civilian that was found walking inside? Copy, thank you.

0: Douglas, Battalion 13. You can show me on duty. You know, I'll cover this street.
1: Copy, Battalion 13. On duty, covering the district. Multiple units, utility 2, I copy on scene, staging. 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
0: That's from the time that there's any request on a medic that can cover the state line.
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0: Go ahead, sir.
1: You can cancel real time, thank you.
0: No problem, have a good night. Break, does it, 35, we're clear returning. Thank you. I can have a good night.
1: 35,
0: but not 13. Go ahead, sir. Top two lanes.
2: Copy. Got you there. Covered. They're just covered just a little bit.
0: A firm shows available. District 12. Copy. Engine 35. Stand by. Station 12. District coverage.
3: Yeah, the individuals that you met in the building, were they cooperative?
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0: 3.
1: Robert Adam, Victor Edward, Robert Adam, Tyson, Lincoln, Ocean, Paul Edward Zebra. First, Adam Boy, Nora Edward Robert, UAV 531-1983 out of California now.
2: You guys were there. Thank you. Copy that. Copy.
3: IC on Silver. Just to confirm, your current assignment is ventilation, and when you're completed with that, you guys are good to clear the scene. Thank you very much. I see copies. When you guys are comfortable with your assignment being done, you guys are good to go and clear.

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Thank you very much. I see copies. When you guys are comfortable with your assignment being done, you guys are good to go and clear.

0: 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If you guys are currently standing by, we're going to release you and go back down to 2 out, and Rescue 12 will be 2 out. Rescue 12 IC on silver. And you're back to 2 out.
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0: 395, Buckeye. I'll get you a plate in a second. It's a white Mitsubishi SUV.
1: 95, Buckeye.

0: North Hills, IC, Douglas. Douglas, I go ahead. I see Battalion 30 is calling in, wanting to know if Truckee units either continue to respond or they're clear to cancel.
1: Copy that. Truckee units are clear to cancel. I think it's for us.
0: I copy. And does that go for CAL FIRE and REMSA as well?
1: That's affirmative. They can all cancel.
0: I got it.

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0: Hey, Marshall, Silver Toy Head, obstruction 28.
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1: 630.
0: Confirming that was 556.
1: Abraham.
0: Go ahead. Here at Lampy. Tempered O'Reilly.
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0: 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Can I get a CAN report on the smoke conditions in the building?
1: Visibility in the smoke quite a bit. 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
0: I see, copy.

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1: 27 Mercury, sedan, flat system, C versus G, or Shannon, address out of Carson. Your subject is 29 Clear Valley Class B. His work conditions are expired. 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
1: 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Everyone else go tonight.

0: 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Look through the head of three.
1: I got me two patients with a head injury, one leg pain.

0: engine 21, engine 4, rescue 107, rescue 7, battalion 13, air 12, motor vehicle completion priority 1 at the Waterloo S-curve. ECSO is on scene of a rollover. There's two patients, one with head injury, one patient has leg pain. Command Sally Fire. Attack Victor Fire 22, Gunfire 22, 22.
1: Sorry,
0: Battalion
1: 13
0: around. 9-13 around.
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1: About 8 out.
0: Okay, there's enough units off the same, go 10.

Engine 21, Engine 4, Rescue 107, Rescue 7, Battalion 13, en route to Waterloo Curve at the S-curve for a motor vehicle collision, Priority 1, PCSO is on scene of a rollover vehicle, advising two patients with a head injury, one patient does have leg pain as well. Menzoli Fire, taxi to Fire 22, en route 22-24.

0: vehicle's clear.
1: 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They received the launch request, they accepted. Air 12.
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1: 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As you come over by the high school, see if that parking lot's open. Maybe tough on this road with power lines, but I'll advise.
0: I heard Def Cord and what parking lot was that you were talking about?
2: Engine 4, go ahead for Douglas. 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Rescue is single vehicle off road surface. Moderate damage. We do have both occupants out of the vehicle. All fine. All right, go ahead. Establish. Where are we right?
3: 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They're both out of the vehicle.
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1: That looks like we have a good field just north of the scene for the open gate. 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

0: 304-1. Do you want this Genoa call? Do we need to talk to him again, or did you deal with it earlier?
1: I don't think so. He's pretty much the lonely. He just wants someone to talk to. I walked around the whole house and checked the safe. There's nothing. 38. There's no signs of burglary. I think it's just the dementia.
0: Copy, Battalion 13, assuming Waterloo, I think.

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0: Southbound 395 and Stockyard. I'll get you in about 28 seconds.
1: Just for info, Battleborn called and advised I do have another heli available, just in case you need it, and CareFlight is also still showing available.
0: I copy that. There's two patients being evaluated. We'll continue here 12 to the scene, and I'm talking on nav cord, and you can cancel the second engine.
1: I copy. Two patients being evaluated, continue here 12 to the scene, talking them on nav cord, cancel the second engine.
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0: Copy, one patient will be flown to or not by air calls, and the other one will be transported by ground to or not.
1: It sounds like a civil issue, possibly.
0: Copy, if you're still ailing, answer myself, please.
1: Copy on the

0: 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Okay, 51.
1: One. Destroyed guardrail and a couple posts down.
0: We have sufficient resources on scene. Break battalion 13.
1: Cool. Have a good evening.
0: I copy. Break battalion 13. Just confirming you do not want medevac 1 to respond. We have sufficient resources.
2: Battalion 13. And this 21 is going to go cover the 14 meter of the central line and 35 covers from that 12 meter.
0: Copy, engine 21 covering station 14, release engine 35 from line to return break. 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
1: Engine 35, just confirming you copy the traffic that you're available to return.
0: Yeah, we copy. We're clear. Have a good
1: night. Copy. Have a good night. Thank you.
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0: staff members are going to start populating the whole building except for the fire booth. 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
1: 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Can you make the appearance?

0: 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Bottom of the West, Echo. Hello, 1-3 and a half. About 4 ago. And the rest of the engineers are in here shortly. Each command terminated.
1: Copy, Air 12, 1-3 and a half, about 4 ago. Rest of the units should be returning shortly. Command terminated.

0: 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Just confirming engine 4 is remaining central for coverage.
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The suspect is a female wearing shorts. And the victim is a possibly native female wearing jeans and an unknown top.

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Engine 23, rescue 23, advancing, Friday 3, ETA wave subject. 15 Highway 50, Harris at state line, sometime 2327.

Engine 23, rescue 23 around 15 Highway 50, Harris. That's a 50 Lake Parkway, advance to Party 3. 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Message fire en route 2330.

0: APO that we have one incoming, and that he has a PBT of 0.161.
1: They're not going to accept anything above a 0.15 for that medical clearance.
0: Copy.

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1: For info that in custody at Harrah's, we have medics out with him now.

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1: 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They're in the security office.
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0: 02, we're going to be on Larson and Hoyt.
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Last of Mary Ocean Nora, Tom Adam Nora, Adam Robert Ida, first of James Common, DOB 9-19-2010. Advise on second. Last of George Union, Tom Adam, Frank Sam Ocean Nora, first of Weston, William Edward Sam, Tom Yellow Nora, DOB 7-2-2010. And check them JPL.

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0: CCSO requesting investigations per the LAS protocol. Do you just notify?

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0: 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It sounds like it's going to be a medical.
1: Copy. 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

0: Charlie Whiskey, 21. 21 is on 389 Barrett, two-story, wood-frame structure, single-family dwelling. There's nothing shown from the outside. We'll be out investigating Barrett as you.
1: 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Barrett, I see.

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The other male is associated to a black Chevy pickup, and he's still on scene.

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7 copy responding, final and Freddy 3647 North Martin Drive, cross of Sleepy Hollow and Zephyr Heights. 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
2: 25.
1: Head 25.
2: 25 on scene, 647. North Park. We got a three-story wood frame residential structure. Nothing showing. 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We'll be out investigating. Martin, I see.
1: I'm seeing with a three-story wood frame residential structure, multiple lights on, out of that city. Martin, I see.

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1: Robert King, Edward Lincoln, first of Amanda, Common, Villa, Aaron, Common. 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

0: State property. The shadow leave is not leaving. 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

subject left across the 29 clear valley with an instruction permit, and NHB will call back with the ETA. I just want to confirm you want us to call for a local office?

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0: The alley behind Marshall's, the silver minivan with no plates.
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0: Zach 29 clear, expired 5/23/2020, 2004 Dodge van. 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
0: I will be on a delayed response. We are on Marine 24 on the water.
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Unit 76, 38 person, Maverick Union. 56 male, swinging inside. 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

36 Maverick. Male is now in a white truck, bearing Nevada 9401 out of 8. It's clear current. Lasso Batista, or Lasso Panetta Velasquez, versus Mariko, versus Leto. Address not occurred.

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1: 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I'll be out with NHP on a traffic stop, Minden Plaza.
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Engine 12, rescue 12, fall priority 2. In the area of James Lee Park, plotting just west of Overview Point, 101.

This 12 rescue 12 en route to area James Lee Park. All priority 2, 86-year-old male conscious of breathing and is hiking. Felt hot and safe itself. There will be a flagger. Reporting party advice, you should be able to see them from the parking lot. They're plotting just west of Overview Court and southwest of the baseball field.

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0: 12, you up on. Silver. All right, Captain. Hey, you guys head to Overview Court, that first court after James C. Park. There is a little trail access at the end of that. Kind of get a lowdown of maybe an RP's over there. We can see someone. We're going to go to the ball field at that cul-de-sac and kind of do the same scouting. The patrol will come with me.
1: Copy. I plugged the GPS coordinates in my phone, and it looks like it's going to be just west up the hill from that Overview Court.
0: Yeah, that trail kind of side hills up. It's not very challenging. I just want to make sure they're not over and above the first hill.
1: Sounds good.

0: hill from that overview course?
1: Yeah, that trail kind of side hills up. It's not very challenging. I just want to make sure they're not over and above the first hill.
0: Sounds good.

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1: Go ahead.
0: Hey, Cap, we got him here on the trail due west of Overview. They're right at the base of it, it looks like.
1: Yeah, I think the best trail access is going to be on our side of this cul-de-sac, because that trail follows right up Side Hill. So I think you guys are better off over where we're at.
0: Copy. We'll head over to you.

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0: 10-12, firefighter on Silver.
1: Yeah, Dylan, go ahead on Silver.
0: He thinks he can walk just with assistance. I think we're good on the engine 7. I'm going to try and get him going.
1: Okay, yeah, I got the Rescue 12 guys coming up with bags and a mega mover just in case he can't make it. So they're coming up right now with that equipment. Kima, you copy that? Mega mover and bags in case something happens on the walkout? I'm still looking for that gate code, but so far, no luck.

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1: 2020.
0: Indian Hills GID code behind Jack Valley Elementary, but I got nothing for James Lee. So 2020 or 0701.

0: Looks like you guys are making progress. You comfortable with me canceling the big wheel on engine 7?
1: Yeah, I didn't catch it, Kevin. Yeah, you're good to cancel.
0: Copy. Engine 7 from engine 4.
1: Go for engine 7.
0: Hey, you guys can cancel. Thanks anyway.
1: Copy that, cancel.
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2: Could you put your emergency contact number for Indian Hill CIDC in the call room?

0: confirmed. She's trying to decide if she wants anything done still. We're trying to decipher that with her.
1: I copy. It's easier you can transfer to myself.

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0: It's 76, mental health disorder. It's going to be a last of Underwood for Sister Brianna. She is threatening to harm herself with some glass. She does have access to it. She does not have it with her right now. She's been manic for 24 hours.
1: Or 272. Can you have medics go ahead and head that way into the station?
0: Okay.

Captain 14, Rescue 7, Route 2894, Promontory Drive in Genoa. Advanced 10 Priority 3. DCSO is also responding for a mental health subject threatening to harm herself with glass. They're requesting you stage away from 1034.

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1: Go ahead, Cap.
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1: Cover that.
0: Once you're ready to go, let me know and we'll figure it out.

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1: Go ahead.
0: RP is advising she might try to take off from you guys.
1: Copy.

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1: Yeah, go ahead.
0: Hey, Cat, we're just clearing that guy's house.
1: As there is, we'll keep rescue 7 coming at us. Rescue 7, you copy on silver?
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0: 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Female went into the bedroom and shut the door. RP is afraid that she might go out the window that faces south.
1: Copy. We're arriving.
0: Simple.

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0: I'm going to have 206 clear that and stay mid to south. I'm 202, take that call when he clears the jail.
1: 4.

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0: 3. 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
1: Yeah, your friend's myself, please.
0: Simple?

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That's the 13 and 14.

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1: 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They still need to tell you to respond.
0: 10-4, we've only got one engine so far. 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
0: Fire the extinguisher. We cancel the balance.
1: Fire extinguisher. Cancel the balance. Does that include DCSO?
0: Do you continue DCSO for the report? We can cancel all these units.
1: Copy. Continue DCSO. Advising you can continue for your report.

0: you, I won't be taking a report. My team won't be there.
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0: First, Benjamin, middle, Ida Sam, Adam Adam, Charles, April 12, 1879, mail, Nevada, 420-008-5.
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0: Negative answer for us either. 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
1: 10-4. 3-4, I'm out of Chili's. I'll contact him.
0: 10-4.
2: Tell Boris to get a response for him.

you, I copy 76, non-injury 1050, 80 in Centerville, southbound. It's going to be a gray 2021 Dodge Durango. It comes back clear current, last Pearson, first of Lee, or last of Sparks, first of Lee, off of Blue Rock, and a 2007 Subaru WRX. Negative match. NHB has been advised.

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Continue about a 780, 1 out of 0.

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2: Lincoln Edward Edward. John Adam Harry Edward Sam Bill. Connecticut. Edward, Victor, Edward, Robert, Edward, Sam, Tom, Chamber, 12-1-2006, Nevada DL, 020-813-4130, and I have a second one.
0: Phonetically, Paul Edward Adam King Edward, first of Charles Adam Mary Robert Adam Nora, middle phonetically Lincoln Adam Nora Charles Edward, date of birth 7/22/2008, Nevada DL 020-779-4751.

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1: In Walmart and see if this vehicle has their permission to remain in the parking lot. Nevada 3004 Charles Lyon, the white cargo van.
0: If their answer is no, let us see.

0: 470.
1: Charles 470. Charles 470. We're going to be heading out to Hidden Beach for 25-year-old male potential drowning.
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1: 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It is 29 clear, suspended 324-26.

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1: 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We're just passing Demarest Point, but victim is on shore and CPR in progress. We're still en route.

0: 10-4, can we adjust their call sign?
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0: Can you put it back to Marine 7, please? It looks like a call out.

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1: Upper Loop, California, 7 Zebra, Union Sam 213. It's a black hatchback.

0: 响接这一点。
1: Got a good group of three patch bikers, northbound 395. Trying to catch up to them now.
0: We just have Waterloo.
2: We have Waterloo.
0: Where will be coming from, county?

0: Roger, I'm going to light him up at the pullout just past Ironwood. Copy.
1: What do you have for a violation?
0: Just speed at this time.

3-4, first is going to be last is Thomas, first is John, John Osora, middle of Evan, he's a junior, newly at 9:30, 1987, California is David, 828-4398, 5 seconds. Last and likely, David, Edward, designated Adam, Robert, Adam, Union, John Ocean, first and likely, Adam, Nora, Sam, Edward, Lincoln, Barry Ocean. Middle and likely, Adam, Mary, Adam, Robert, Adam, Lincoln, Jr. DOB is 10-1983, California, David, 356-5564, that's the first. Last of White, first of Jerry, middle Finagli, William Robert Adam Yellow. DOB is 815 of 79. California, David 247-4904.

0: 3 18 23 29 1.
1: Last, Mary Edward Robert, Robert Ida Lincoln, Lincoln. First of Angel, Adam Nora, George Edward Lincoln. First of Middle of Cruz, Charles Robert Union Zebra. Date of birth, 4-18-1998. Can you check out of California?
2: 10-4.
3: Half the back, they're not from the corral, it's 11-5. Love you.

Yeah, 2-10-4. Thank you.

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1: Perfect.
0: 302, information given. Last phonetically, Tom Henry, Robert Ida, Frank Tom. First phonetically, John Ocean, Sam Henry, Union Adam. Date of birth, 1-14-2001.
1: Also.
0: 302, April.
1: 2, and then the first name.
0: 302, phonetically, John Ocean, Sam Henry, Union Adam.
1: Step 1.
2: 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The red Hyundai.
1: Barton.

0: 372-10-4, I'm working on the endorsement for all of them.
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0: 4.
1: Zero 04 left of Thomas, first of John, 29 clear, valid. He does have a motorcycle endorsement, and your subject, last of De Arujo, is 29 clear, valid. He also has a motorcycle endorsement. Break. Three 04 left of White, first of Jerry. Is returning clear, valid, negative on the motorcycle endorsement. Break. Looks like he's an active sex offender. Tier 5 of Maine.
2: Pace or radar?
0: And radar.
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0: Exactly 35.

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1: Four units users with the online display.

218. Correction. Last of Stanton, first of Robert, is returning 29 clear. Is this suspended or revoked status? Looking at the information, I don't see any current suspensions or revocations, but he's been suspended for DUI multiple times. He does have a motorcycle endorsement, and he's showing probation out of Jackson County, California.

suspensions or revocations, but he's been suspended for DUI multiple times. He doesn't have a motorcycle endorsement, and he's showing probation out of Jackson County, California.

0: 2939 when you're able. Austin Etiquette, Legion Union, Edward Boy Boy, Edward Robert Sam, First to Justin, John Union Sam, Tom Ida Nora, date of birth 10/26/82, California OLN, David 30 32 287. Can you check the motorcycle endorsement on that one and advise on second? Charles Adam Lincoln, Edward Robert, First Seth Frederick, Nick Robert, Edward David, Edward Robert Ida, Charles King, paper 06-26-1980, California OLAN, Boy 51-140-11.
1: Just 318, I copy information left of Merrill versus Angel is returning to suspended revoke, and I'm not seeing a motorcycle endorsement on that one.
0: Copy 10-6. 6. 3 for that. Angel, can you check what it's been revoked for?

0: speaking. It looks like it's suspended for DUI back in 2023 and was never reinstated in California.
1: Redundant.

to Lesser Frith versus Joshua is clear valid. And I don't see a motorcycle endorsement on that one.

0: 3-2.
1: 3-2.
0: For that Angel, can you also check out a Nevada CV as a valid deal he's claiming?

Must have Lubers first of Justin, clear valid with motorcycle endorsement, and must have caller first of Frederick is also clear valid with motorcycle endorsement. For information, must have 318 standby on first of Angel. I'm still checking.

left and now 2Rs, 2Ls, versus Angel, DOD 41898, is make the match setup. Sorry. It's like copy and route to ACL for reference vehicles in the area of Titan Drive. RP is advising a green Challenger, blue Ram, picked up with California 82165, John 3. Our speed into the neighborhood is approximately 15 miles an hour.

0: 303, can you take me off the traffic violation and attach me to 114 Lincoln, please?
1: Attempted suicide, 7517, a court unit B boy. We're gathering further. It's actually unknown if the female's at the residence now.

0: Engine 21, Rescue 23, Psychiatric Priority 3, 757, Tina Court, Unit B, Bravo, stage away, 1625.
1: Leave me on that other, or leave that other call open. I'm going to be out with the motorcycle stop, and we have another in custody.
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0: 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Can you repeat?
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0: 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Can you ask your RCA if you possibly know the code?
1: Three negative.
0: They have no answer at the door. The neighbor said she should be home. I can't hear anything.
1: Copy.

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You need their help by pantry. Three copy. We're clear to respond in

0: For further information, the RP can hear you outside, advising the female must be home.
1: I copy. I can hear her through one of the windows, but I can't hear what she's saying.

0: 18, did we get a response from El Dorado?
1: Affirm, they were unable to find a Nevada driver's license as well. It was J3 at the end of May, but they had no information on why.

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1: 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I'll be out with another vehicle, same location. It's going to be a red Durango.
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0: 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I'm going to follow.
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0: 6, 2729. Adam Lincoln, Ocean Nora, Sam Ocean, Second Loft, George Union Tom, Ida Edward, Robert Robert, Edward Zebra, First of Adam Lincoln, Boy Edward, Robert Tom Ocean, Middle of Manuel, DOB 10, 16, 71, Nevada OLN 140-163-8287.
1: Edward.